give the satisfaction asking how you're doing now. How's the castle built of people you pretend to care about? Just what you wanted. Look at you, cool guy, got it. I see the parties and diamonds sometimes when I close my eyes. 6 months of torture you sold to some forbidden paradise. I loved you truly.

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Monday, Tuesday, Wednesday to Thursday with Harry, Mark and Joe. Satellites go

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Let's do it. 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In Spain, the best upper sets do it. 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Let's do it. Mama, let's fall in love. Yes, the Dutch and old Amsterdam do it. And not to mention the Finns. Oh, folks in Siam do it. Think of the Siamese twins, some Argentines without means do it. People say in Boston even beans do it.

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They say they do it. Oysters down in Oyster Bay do it. Let's do it. Mama, let's fall in love. Papa does it. Cold Cape Cod clams against their wish do it. And even lazy jellyfish, they do it. Alas, do it.

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I might do it, though it shocks them, I know. 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English souls do it. Goldfish in the privacy of bowls do it. 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

shot to the top, I've been out of shape, taking out the box, I'm an astronaut. I blasted off the planet, rock that caused catastrophe, and it matters more because I had it. Now I had, I thought about wreaking havoc on an opposition, kind of shocking, they want a static with precision, I'm automatic, quarterback, I ain't talking second, pack it up.